0: 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At 6:30, Dead Man's Hand. And at 8:15, the beloved Diamond Rio Band will take you back in time with their unforgettable hits. 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
2: This year, our nation is celebrating 250 years. In 1847, the town of Witsville was the center for a convention of railroad delegates from the surrounding areas. The railroad was extremely important during the Civil War due to the town's proximity to the lead mines in Austinville. Today's historical fact is brought to you by Wythe County Genealogical Association and Wythe County Historical Society.
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1: This year, the United States and Wythe County celebrate 250 years. In 1950, Wythe County was struck with a very violent strain of the polio epidemic, with almost 200 people sick and 23 dying. Wytheville, with a population of 5,500, had one of the nation's highest per capita rates of polio infection. Today's historical fact, brought to you by Wythe County Historical Society and Wythe County Genealogical Association.

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1856, Salzburg, January 27th, Wolfgang Amadeus is born. 1761, at the age of 5, Amadeus begins composing. 1773, he writes his first piano concerto. 1782, Wolfgang Amadeus Mozart marries Constance Weber. 1784, Wolfgang Amadeus Mozart becomes a Freemason. 1791, Mozart composes the

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1: 24/7, baby. The annual Heritage Days Festival in Rural Retreat is happening once again this Saturday with a great lineup and something for everyone. 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At 6:30, Dead Man's Hand. And at 8:15, the beloved Diamond Rio Band will take you back in time with their unforgettable hits. 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
2: This year, the United States celebrates its 250th anniversary, and Wythe County joins the celebration. 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The county courthouse was constructed in 1820. This Wythe County History Fact is sponsored by the Wythe County Historical Society and Wythe County Genealogical Association.
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4: 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At 6:30, Dead Man's Hand. 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
5: With County and our nation celebrate our 250th anniversary. In 1793, Stephen Fuller Austin was born on the New River in Austinville. Lead and zinc mines were opened and shipped these minerals throughout the country. Austin later was known as the father of Texas. With County

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0: biggest week in the New River Valley, and you won't want to miss a minute of it. 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

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What's it gonna be, boy? 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Yes?

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0: This year, our nation is celebrating 250 years. In 1847, the town of Wytheville was the center for a convention of railroad delegates from the surrounding areas. The railroad was extremely important during the Civil War due to the town's proximity to the lead mines in Austinville. Today's historical fact is brought to you by Wythe County Genealogical Association and Wythe County Historical Society.
1: It's the biggest week in the New River Valley, and you won't want to miss a minute of it. 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
1: Wythe County and our nation celebrate our 250th anniversary. In 1793, Stephen Fuller Austin was born on the New River in Austinville. Lead and zinc mines were opened and shipped these minerals throughout the country. Austin later was known as the father of Texas. Wythe County Genealogical Association and Wythe County Historical Society sponsor this historical Wythe County history fact.
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we are on location at Rover Creek Heritage Day. The doctor is with Danny G, and I'm with Dale Yoss, and Dale with the town of Rover Creek. Dale, it's going to be a great

0: Heritage Day. You've got some great entertainment lined up. We do have some great entertainment, Lynn, and it's going to be a beautiful afternoon, it looks like. It is, and Dead Man's Hand is on the stage right now. They're doing a sound check. Yeah, they're doing a sound check and warming up, but we're getting ready for the Conway Twitty impersonator at 5, and then we'll have Dead Man's Hand, and at 8:15 we'll have Diamond Rio. Yeah, Diamond Rio, they've had several number ones, been around for forever, it seems like. And I personally know the Conway Twitty tribute artist, and you're in for a treat there, I'll tell you. Yeah, I've heard he's great. Actually, our police chief saw him a couple weeks ago and said if he didn't know Conway was dead, he just thought he was in the room. So that's a good thing.
1: That's right. You can probably hear Dead Man's Hand right now, so you know they're good.
0: Yeah, they're great. They're one of the hottest things going right now, so we're just glad to have them back.
1: We have food trucks, a vendor set up, and no rain, Dale.
0: No rain at all, and that's a great thing, and hopefully it's going to stay away, and we'll have a great afternoon.
1: And entertainment is how much?
0: Free.
1: Free! You don't hear that word much anymore, Dale, but entertainment's free. You have to pay for your food and things like that, but entertainment's free.
0: Absolutely free, and you know, I just want to thank the town council for putting this on every year. It's a great opportunity for the citizens to come out and for people who haven't experienced the beauty of our retreat to come visit us.
1: That's a beautiful town. You need to check it out, Dale. We'll be talking with you here real soon.
0: Yeah, I appreciate it, Lynn.
1: All right, we would like to thank Open Range Chiropractic right here in Rubber Tree for sponsoring this hour of our broadcast. They Dr. Lily, she is very nice, and she can help balance your mind, your nervous system, center chiropractic care for the whole body, located 7063 Wesley Highway in Rover Street. You need to go by see Dr. Lily, because I think you may have the cure for what ails you as far as chiropractic goes. That is Open Range Chiropractic on Lee Highway here in the town of Rover Street. I am with Danny G, and Danny, haven't been able to talk to you much yet, but it's going to be a great time today here in Rover Tree.
2: Yeah, they're just getting warmed up with their fingers and all, and they're going to be rocking. And this place is already rocking. A lot of people here, a lot of people with their kids and love kids, and they're running everywhere. And I had some of my good barbecue, and you had some good lemonade.
1: I think that was some of the best lemonade I ever had. It's strawberry lemonade. It had real strawberries in it, Danny.
2: You know, if he's had somebody put all this together, it'd be nice, wouldn't it?
1: That's right, but I don't mind going from place to place, because you get to meet different people, you know.
2: I'm just speaking to Dale.
1: Rusty Cash is here. He is a qualified Boss Hog impersonator, and he has the General Lee here.
2: He's even got him a manager. I had to talk to her to get an interview.
1: Well, Boss Hog's here. We'll come here and see Boss Hog, and he'll tell you all about the Dukes of Hazzard. So, you know, something for the entire family at Heritage Day. And Danny, I like to always ask you the same question I asked Dale. How much is the entertainment?
2: Oh, good stuff.
1: How much is the entertainment? What's it cost?
2: Well, it's one penny over nothing.
1: Yes, free. That's right, free. All right, we'll be on location until 6, Heritage Day, and Rover Tree on Cool 95.3 WXVX.

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good afternoon. We are on location at Heritage Day in Rover Street. I forgot to mention this last time. We have the wheel. So what you need to do is come by, spin the wheel, and win a prize. And, you know, every spin is a winner. So if you're listening to me, you could win. Maybe you could win some Dollywood passes. You could win tickets to the Fiddler's Convention in Galax. You could win a pen, an ink pen that has the radio station's logo on it. You could win a T-shirt. It's no telling what you can win. All you have to do is come by and spin the wheel. I've even thrown in, out of the kindness of my heart, some bars.

0: 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And Danny G, it's going to be a great night for some great entertainment coming up tonight at 5 o'clock, well, this afternoon, rather. The Conway Twitty Tribute. It is actually a friend of mine that does this, and he does a great job, and I know you've never seen it, and you'll be in for, you're in for a treat, Danny.
1: Well, just don't spread that around. Then if it ain't any good, you've got to eat that, buddy.
0: Yeah, well, he's great, and Dead Man's Hand, we heard them earlier performing a sound check, and then Diamond Rio, you know, everybody remembers the song Meet in the Middle, Unbelievable, One More Day with You. One of my favorite Diamond Rio songs didn't really make the top of the charts. It's called Bubba Hyde. Now, I like Bubba Hyde. That's a good Diamond Rio song. They'll be on stage around 8:15, Dan.
1: Yeah, it's going to be rocking and rolling. Got some great food. I've already checked out the barbecue from the two brothers over in Ivanhoe, or Carroll County outside of Ivanhoe, and they've got some of the best barbecue going. Twin brothers. Got plenty of beer and plenty of good barbecue.
0: I noticed my friends from the Troutdale Trading Post are here. They make funnel cakes. And if you like a good funnel cake, go by and see Mia and the rest of the crew there at the funnel cake trailer. I love funnel cakes, don't you, Dan?
1: On the wild side. I'm not sure I remember how good they were.
0: We've even got Boss Hog here, the General Lee. We've got bouncy houses for the kids. We're right in front of the bouncy house. Looks like sort of a, I guess it's a big old polar bear or something.
1: Yeah, something woolly. But you know, with all these kids running around here, they got plenty to do. You know, if you got a house full of kids looking for something for them to do, here it is, and it's all free.
0: Yeah, I mean, the bouncy houses are free for the kids, and entertainment is free. Of course, you have to buy your food, your drinks, but, you know, or any souvenirs. Boss Hog, his real name is Rusty, I think, he's got some Dukes of Hazzard memorabilia for sale, but that's it. Everything, the entertainment, Danny, is like we said, it's free.
1: Well, I thought we was going to get the his manager over here, and she disappeared. She was supposed to be back, what, 20 after?
0: She said she'd be right here when we went on the air, and this is a live broadcast, so
1: you got it.
0: And so, you know,

0: So you know, it's time for it to be back. But anyway, Danny, the sun is shining here in Wilbur Free, which is welcome with all the rain we've had for the past couple of weeks.
1: That's the rain this morning, but that's all right. It's all dried out now. Maybe a little mud, but not nothing to hurt anybody. I've seen a few people slipping in the slide. They might have been trying to do the slip and the slide dance. I don't know.
0: I think so. But we'll be here at Heritage Day in Wilbur Free. Remember, come by, spin this wheel. You might win a prize right here at Heritage Day in Wilbur Street. We're on location at Heritage Day in Wilbur Street, right here beside the Dr. Pepper stage on Cool 95.3. 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
2: This year, the United States and Wythe County celebrate 250 years. In 1950, Wythe County was struck with a very violent strain of the polio epidemic,

with almost 200 people sick and 23 dying. Withville, with a population of 5,500, had one of the nation's highest per capita rates of polio infection. 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
2: And good afternoon. We are on location at Rover Street Heritage Day in Rover Street, right behind the fire department, right beside the Dr. Pepper stage. And I am with Danny Ching. And Danny, we gave away the Dollywood passes. First person to come by the wheel, spin it, they won Dollywood pass.
3: And see, this lady here could have won them had she been back when she was supposed to.
2: We've got an official Boss Hog impersonator here, licensed through Warner Brothers, and this lady is his manager. So, and she was wanting to come and win, and well, but now you still win something. Now, what is your name?
4: My name's Michelle.
2: So you take, his name's Rusty, is that his name, Rusty?
4: Rusty the Boss.
2: And you take Rusty the Boss around to places, and a lot of times you do this for charity, right?
4: Yeah, he would rather do it for charity than get paid. He really helps, like, helping the kids with cancer, Shriners, people like that.
2: And you've even got a 1969 Dodge Charger here, which is painted up, but it is a General Lee car.
4: It's an original General Lee car.
2: So that's pretty neat. I was talking with a gentleman over there. He said it was used in a parade and at an event down in Alabama last month.
4: Yes, it was down there where they dumped the General Lee.
2: That's pretty cool. So, and now, how long have you worked with Boss?
4: Years now.
2: And you're actually his manager, right?
4: I'm his agent.
2: Agent. Okay. I don't know what the difference is, Danny, between a manager and an agent, but... anyway, you can try to spin the wheel if you want to and see if you win anything. You never know. Round and round it goes. What? I can't see what yet. What? Oh, okay. Well, this keeps on laying out. Give it another try, you know. This keeps on landing on Dollywood fast. Yeah. All right, she won 4 Chisel Animal Park tickets. Danny, so those tickets are worth at least $20 a piece. So that's for just coming by and spinning the prize wheel here. We would like to thank Oakland Range Chiropractic for sponsoring this hour of our broadcast. Now, we also have Bridge and Long Realty, one of our sponsors today, and the town of Rover Street. 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We'll be on location until 6 Heritage Day in Rover Street, and we have the Conway 20 tribute artists at 5, Dead Man's Hand at the Van at 8:15. It is Diamond Rio here at Heritage Day in Rover Street. 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

All right. We are on location in Wolf Retreat at Heritage Day. You need to come by and spin the prize wheel. We still have Fiddler's Convention tickets to give away. We still have tickets to Fort Chin as well, Animal Park to give away. All you have to do is just come by and spin the prize wheel, and you could win a prize here. We're set up right here beside the Dr. Pepper stage. We've got the Three Rivers Media banner set up. It's got all of our stations low. You can't miss us. Danny G is right here, and I'm here, and we're live on the air talking about Heritage Day. We'd also like to thank Rich and Long Realty. Hopefully, Sherry will be along shortly. She'll be able to tell us what's going on at Rich and Long Realty, Rich and Long Realty Group, LLC, with Keller Williams Realty.

0: And she can tell us all about that. But Sherry Long also, she sings in the group The Riches. So we all know Sherry. She's a great person. And if you're looking to maybe purchase some land or sell some land or buy a house, you know, the only name I know is the Rich and Long Realty, because if I ever have land to sell or a house to sell or buy, Danny G, I'm going to call Sherry, because she's been real nice to us. I want to call her, Danny.
1: Have you got her number?
0: I've got her number, and I'm going to get that number, and I'm going to give it out here in just a couple of minutes, but I've got her number. But she's going to be here, hopefully, and talk with us here in a few minutes. But this entertainment tonight, Danny, I mean, I can't remember who played last year at Heritage Day, but I think Diamond Rita this year is really, I mean, this really is great entertainment.
1: Chris Cagle was here last
0: year. Oh, that's right, Chris Cagle, yeah. But Diamond Rita this year, I mean, it's great. We've got great weather. And the Conway Twitty tribute artist is going to take the stage around 5 o'clock, Dead Man's Hand. And I was listening to them earlier. They put on a great show, Danny. They were doing a mic check. So great entertainment here at Heritage Day. Entertainment is all free.
1: Let me talk to the mayor a minute. Mayor?
2: Mayor.
1: Tim. Well, he's deep in thought. Mayor.
2: What the hell should I call him, folks?
0: And maybe he's too deep in thought, but the mayor actually, I know of the mayor. Never, I don't think I've ever met the mayor personally, Danny, but he is here, and hopefully we can talk to him here in a few minutes.
1: He was in the studio the other day. Did you talk to him before he left?
0: I don't know if I talked to him. I see so many people come through. Yeah. But the town always does a great job with the entertainment with Heritage Day, because to make all this entertainment free, Danny, I know it takes a lot of planning and a lot of work.
1: A lot of thousands of dollars. You know, they'd like to have your donation today if you'd like to make one, because it is expensive.
0: Yeah, it is. And Dale, you interviewed Dale not too long ago, and he was talking about how the town budgets has a budget for the entertainment, but you know, they need help from everybody that can help to make sure that they bring quality entertainment to Heritage Day.
1: You know, there's a lot of people here I've never seen before, and
0: that's good, because people come from miles around to Heritage Day, and because of how friendly the people are. And the great entertainment, Danny, and free entertainment, you just can't find that anymore.
1: No, and Dale, the big cheese, the man in charge of this, almost hit the ground.
0: I couldn't have recorded that because I'm using my phone to get the broadcast back to the radio station, but he did. But there's plenty of people who would have helped him up, that's for sure, Danny.
1: Yeah, not us, though. We're busy. We're too busy, Dale. I'm sorry.
0: Well, you need to come by and check out Boss Hogg. He is here, a Boss Hogg impersonator. The General Lee is here. Dale Yance is here. Front Row Music is providing sound, and we're in bouncy houses for the kids. Any food you can imagine is for sale. And Danny, I can proudly say that I don't think it's going to rain.
1: No, I believe we're going to have sunny skies, and my skin is starting to get a little red, I think.
0: That's right. We may get a little summer. That's okay. Here at Rural Retreat Heritage Day, right here. We're right beside the Dodge Repair Station. You can't miss us. 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We have some T-shirts to give away and more. Just come by, spin the wheel. You could win right here at Heritage Day on Cool 95.3 WXBX.

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Hey, good afternoon. We're on location Heritage Day in Rover Street. We are right at the Dr. Pepper stage, right beside the Dr. Pepper stage, getting ready for some great entertainment. Entertainment is absolutely free. Got a Conway 20 tribute artist going to take the stage at 5 o'clock. Dead Man's Hand after that, and Diamond Rio later on this evening. Now, our live broadcast sponsored by Open Range Chiropractic. We were talking with Dr. Lily earlier, and Sherry Long is also sponsoring our live broadcast, Rich and Long Realty. And, of course, Sherry is supposed to stop by and talk with us this afternoon, but I haven't seen her. But Rich and Long, Keller Williams Realty, located right here in Whitfield. And if you're planning to buy a house, maybe got some land to sell or wanting to buy some land, Sherry, you need to give her a call. That is Rich and Long Realty. Easy to find in Whitfield, actually right in the vicinity of the Roar King area, that part of town. And need to go by and talk to Sherry today. Also, she's a gospel singer. She's been singing with the Riches for several years. Now, the entertainment, like I said, is absolutely free. We have some food. We have anything from, you can get hamburgers, there's barbecue, there's delicious lemonade, funnel cakes, and, of course, entertainment, which is absolutely free. The Conway 20 tribute artist takes the stage at 5. Diamond Rio takes the stage later on this evening. Of course, Dead Man's Hand will be after the Conway 20 tribute artist. So you need to make your way to Heritage Day in Rover Street, right in Rover Street, right behind the fire department and the rescue squad. And we are right in front of the bouncy houses, so you can't miss us. And we're getting low on some of our prizes, but you can still spin the wheel, maybe win something. But, yeah, all the good prizes are pretty much people came early and won those. But we'll be on location until 6 o'clock at Heritage Days in Rover Street, on Cool 95.3 WXBX.

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0: All right, we are on location in Rural Retreat at Heritage Day, and the Conway Twitty tribute artist, who is happens to be a friend of mine from Russell County, he is getting ready to take the stage in just a few minutes. Just had a wonderful introduction that was recorded by another friend of mine by the name of Ryland Sutherland, recorded that intro for Redneck and Love Making Night. That is what the Conway Twitty tribute show is called. We would like to thank Gary Long and the crew with Rich and Long Realty Group, with Keller Williams Realty, for sponsoring our broadcast this afternoon from Heritage Day. And if you're planning on buying a house, buying land, or, you know, maybe selling a house, maybe some unfortunate things have happened and you're splitting up, maybe you're getting a divorce, well, you need to sell your house, well, you need to contact Sherry Long, and she can help you. You can find out more information on Sherry online, and it's Rich and Long Realty, before all my paper blows away. But like, thank you very much, young man, for that. And but Rich and Long Realty, and they can help you with all of your real estate buying or selling needs, and it is Rich and Long Realty. And Danny G, we may not have much more time to do a lot because of the Conway Twitty artist on stage. He's on stage right now. But so far, he sounds great.
1: And can you imagine Diamond Rio, same stage, in just a few hours?
0: Yeah, I guess they're going to take the stage. Dead Man's Hand's going to be on stage after the Conway Twitty artist. But, yeah, he does a great job. And if you have not seen this show, you're in for a treat. And, Danny, I know you like Conway Twitty's music, so you'll definitely enjoy hearing this guy sing. I'm not going to mention his name because I don't think I should.
1: Sounds enough like I'm going to do it.
0: So if you're within the sound of our voice in the Rural Retreat area, come by Heritage Day here in Rural

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And good afternoon. We are on location at Heritage Day in Wolf Retreat. And we sort of had to move away a little bit from the Conway 20 tribute artist because the music, he is awesome. He's been on a great show, but it's pretty loud. So I want you to be able to hear me. And we would like to congratulate everybody who's come by Spun the Wheel. We've given away Dollywood passes. We've given away tickets to the Fort Chiswell Animal Park, tickets to the Fiddler's Convention in Galax. We'd like to thank the town of Wolf Retreat for sponsoring this hour of our live broadcast. And the town talked with Adele Yance earlier and how they, every year, start planning this event. And it takes a lot of work. And he said they have a budget for the entertainment, but, you know, they could always use help from people like the community, members of the community, people who live here to make Heritage Day a success like it is every year, like it is right now. And the Conway 20 tribute artists will play to around, well, until 6:15, then Dead Man's Hand, and then at 8:15, Diamond Rio. Now, we need to also thank Open Range Chiropractic in Wolf Retreat and Rich and Long Realty, all sponsoring our live broadcast this afternoon from Wolf Retreat Heritage Day. The weather is great, actually. Just a few clouds in the sky right now, but it is nice. It is not too hot. It is just right. Got a little bit of a breeze blowing. And the entertainment is absolutely free here at Heritage Day in Wolf Retreat. Now, you still have plenty of time to make your way. There's plenty of room for you. Make sure you bring your lawn chair. That's one thing that I forgot, and I'm going to be paying for it later on. But anyway, bring the family. You've got delicious food from funnel cakes to lemonade to barbecue to you name it. It's here at Heritage Day in Wolf Retreat at the Dr. Pepper Stage on Railroad Avenue. 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

good afternoon. We are on location in Royal Retreat. We are at Heritage Day in Royal Retreat. We're on the stage right now. It is Conway Twitty, tribute artist. Now, a friend of mine, I'm not going to tell you his name, but as you can hear, he is putting on a great show, performing all of Conway Twitty's classic songs like Redneckin'. I just love to say that for some reason. Hey, I've had a great time here at Royal Retreat Heritage Day. And he's going to be on stage until about 6 o'clock or so. Dead Man's Hand, they're going to be on stage until probably about 8 o'clock, maybe 7:45-ish, something like that. And then it is Diamond Rio. I'm talking about some of the original lineup is still with them. I do know, so you will enjoy some great songs from Diamond Rio coming up later on tonight. Admission, it is absolutely free. You do not hear that word. I mean, there are festivals going on right now within the sound of, not within the sound of my voice, but close to where we are now that are going on that used to be free that are paid. You have to pay to see the entertainment. Not here in Royal Retreat Heritage Day. The entertainment is absolutely free. You have to pay for your food, of course, stuff like that. But, I mean, where else can you go see an artist like I will tell you the Conway Twitty tribute artist, first name is Thomas. Where can you come and see Thomas to sing these great songs, Dead Man's Hand and Diamond Rio, for nothing? You just can't do that anymore. We would like to thank Sherry with Rich and Long Realty for sponsoring our live broadcast. 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

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And the town of Rover Street, always so nice to us. And they allowed us to come here this evening and broadcast live from Heritage Day. We'd like to thank Dale Yance. We did see the mayor earlier, but he is pretty busy getting things together here for Heritage Day. But Dale Yance, and I've known Dale for a long time. He used to help us with a program on another radio station that I worked at many years ago. And he really does a great job putting this entertainment lineup together. I mean, it takes months of planning. You just don't sit down and, hey, say, hey, I'm going to hire a Diamond Rio. You know, I'll call them tomorrow. They'll be here. You know, it just has happened that way. You have to budget the money. You have to make all these arrangements. So we would like to congratulate the town of Rover Street for always putting on a great show here at Heritage Day. So we are on location. We'll protect Heritage Day, Railroad Avenue, right at the fire hall. You can't miss this stop at the stage. 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
1: This year, our country in Wythe County celebrates 250 years. Today, we celebrate the intersection of Interstates I-81 and I-77 throughout Wythe County. I-77 is one of only two land vehicular tunnels, Big Walker Mountain Tunnel and East River Mountain Tunnel, to cross a state line of both Virginia and West Virginia. Today's historical fact is brought to you by Wythe County Genealogical Association and Wythe County Historical Society.

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